Well, this next song, whenever we wrote it, we didn't know there'd be that many rock and roll motherfuckers that can relate to this song. But if you can, we'd love to hear you sing along now.

Když léto, tak jedině s rádiem Rock Zone. Some men you just can't reach. So you get what we had here last week, which is the way he wants it. Well, he gets it.

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I say you look so fine that I really want to make you mine. 4, 5, 6, come on and get your kicks. Now you don't need

I said, are you gonna be my girl? It's a 1, 2, 3, take my hand and come with me, because you look so fine that I really wanna make you mine. I said, you look so fine that I really wanna make you mine. 4, 5, 6, come on and get your kicks. Now you don't need

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Actually, after we play this next part, I want you motherfuckers to fuck!

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